piercings, and she just learned to twerk. She ain't got a heart or an ass, just the brains got an ass, cause her ass on a learning curve. And she let her earn a verb, I mean burn the word, that's only legal what the doctors know. Real deep pockets like a doctor's coat, stay fitted like Diddy hair back trying to rock the boat. She the first maid when I rock the boat, she never forget to ride like a bicycle. She like planes, train chains with icicles, it goes her blank, blank, and

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3: 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Welcome back to Kiss. 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Yeah.

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Bend the gap with the bass and drum. Going around like bum bum bum. What's grooving? I'm moving. I like your style of romping. How charming, just a rapper. 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
2: 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Ask for advice. Get money twice. I'm from the dirty, but that Chico nice. 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

0: don't know if this makes sense, but you're my hallelujah. 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
1: oh God.
0: Cameras point and shoot. 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It's green.

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